be no more. You can't give your sweet woman everything she wants in one time.

Sometimes I wonder if I know where I'm going. I go for a walk like this, and it seems I have been walking for years and years and years, and I don't know where I'm going. I hear the sound leading me on, and I don't know where it is taking me.

Go placidly amid the noise and haste, and remember what peace there may be in silence. As far as possible without surrender, be on good terms with all persons. Speak your truth quietly and clearly, and listen to others, even the dull and ignorant. They too have their story.

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Enjoy your achievements as well as your plans. Keep interested in your own career, however humble.

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Therefore be at peace with God, whatever you conceive him to be, and whatever your labours and aspirations in the noisy confusion of life, keep peace with your soul. With all its sham, drudgery and broken dreams, it is still a beautiful world. 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
1: Once upon a time, there were three little girls who went to the police academy. And they were each assigned very hazardous duties. But I took them away from all that, and now they work for me. 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
1: Will not protect us or defend us or find those who have brutalized us and made us the victims for the past 400 years, then it is time for us to do whatever is necessary to defend ourselves.

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1: The last time we talked, Mr. Smith, you reduced me to tears.

Yo, yo, I'm about to go through the bully. If I find myself a project game by the bus stop, sucking on a lollipop, it never stops.